0: Luke Combs again at number 8, Be By You. Jason Aldean, this week's co-host, and up next is Corey Kenton. He was in here as my co-host and tell me that he had this incredible time with you when you guys went to Australia.
1: My son's number one thing, he's 4 years old, and there's an animal in Western Australia called a quokka. And it is like, it's known as being the happiest animal on planet Earth. And they just look like they're smiling all the time. And I got to hold one of those and send a picture to my son. And they put a I don't know what kind of snake, a massive snake. I don't do snakes. My stage manager he thought it would be funny to let this snake, while I have my back to him, put it on my hat. And it started wrapping itself all the way around. So there's some videos of that. Got to do some unique things. Some were fun. Some were not so fun. But I got the full Australian New Zealand experience.
2: Yeah, Corey's awesome, man. Honestly, one of my favorite new voices in country music. Like, I he's got such a cool, soulful, kind of raspy thing that he does that I really like his voice a lot. And took him out on tour with us a couple years ago. He opened for us and got a chance to go to Australia, and he went down there with us. And it was pretty crazy, though. We would show up to a show and go in catering, and you would have, like, what was the guy's name? Like, Jack Hanna. Remember that guy that used to go on, the Tonight Show with all the animals? You'd have, like, somebody like that in there, and they would have all this weird stuff in there. And, like, hold this. Check this out. I'm like, dude, I'm good. I think I'm all right. So Corey clearly, took advantage of some of that stuff, but I was good.
0: Especially the snakes, right?
2: Yeah, I don't do that.
0: Yeah, I'm with you on that. And I think that's really smart. Now, we started this whole conversation talking about Corey Kent, who is joined by Cole Wetzel at number 7 with Rocky Mountain Low.

0: That was Riley Green, Think As You Drunk. 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

full of groceries split down the side. 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
3: Few people now have asked me about a TikTok trend that they've come across. It's called 75 Hard. The challenge was created by entrepreneur and author Andy Frisella, who calls it a, quote, transformative mental toughness program and an Ironman for your brain. So here's what it entails. Eat a structured diet with no alcohol, drink a gallon of water, read 10 pages of nonfiction, take a progress photo, and complete 2 45-minute workouts, one of them outdoors, every day for 75 days. Quite a challenge. We asked CNN fitness contributor Dana Santis about this, who reminded us that sustainable fitness isn't about punishment or proving discipline through extremes. It's about building habits that integrate into your lifestyle in a way that feels supportive and repeatable. If you ask me, that's going to be the key to long-term success. I'm Dr. Sanjay Gupta, helping you live a better life.
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0: Trey Pendley, family man on the overnight ride from Toadsuck, Arkansas. I've said it 1,000 times. I will not stop saying it because it's such a good town name. He didn't know it was a weird name until he left his small town. How'd you not know when you were there?
1: We're here for you. Second and third shifters, we are here for you. More of the overnight ride is next.
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12: I don't know about you, but my social media feeds are flooded with lotions and potions and gadgets, all promising to unlock different components of longevity. But if you log off, take a step back from all the hype, you'll find that the actual keys to a longer, healthier life are hiding in plain sight. There are 4 of them. Number 1, nutrition. The Mediterranean diet really is the gold standard. Number 2, exercise. You should be getting 150 minutes of moderate intensity exercise or 75 minutes of vigorous intensity exercise every week, plus strength training and stretching. Number 3, sleep. Sleep is when your body and your brain repair themselves. You should be getting 7 to 9 hours a night. And finally, number 4 often gets forgotten, socialization. It's not a bonus. It's a necessity for a healthy life, finding a sense of community, purpose, and belonging. I'm Dr. Sanjay Gupta, helping you live a better life.
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0: K-Bowl 98.1, 634. As promised, Eric Church tickets, show number one. It's called Whose Backside Is It? We got the who, Eric Church. Now how about the song? Let's give it to you one more time. Here you go. 775-800-0981. Let's play Bullhorn. Hi.
1: Hi.
0: Hi, who's this?
1: This is Catherine.
0: Hi.
1: How are you?
0: Catherine, welcome to the show.
1: Thanks.
0: Yeah. Catherine, I just played the backside of a Eric Church song. You tell me the name of the song.
1: I want to say Drink in My Hand.
0: Drink in My Hand. Yeah. Oh my God, Catherine, you did it!
1: Yay, Eric!
0: Two tickets to see Eric's show on Wednesday night.
1: Yes, that's great.
0: Can you be there? Can you do it?
1: I'm going to make it happen.
0: I would make it happen with Ernest as the opener. Oh, my God.
1: Come on. The two E's? You can't miss that.
0: No, you got to be there.
1: Okay.
0: All right.
1: I'll make it so.
0: What was your name?
1: Catherine.
0: And where are you calling from?
1: Gerlach.
0: All right, Catherine. Let's see if you know what to do. 3, 2, 1, go, girl.
1: Hi, this is Catherine from Gerlach, and I just want tickets to Eric Church on the Bull.
0: Give us a moo.
1: Moo!
0: Wow.
1: I'm pretty excited.

0: having a record here.
1: The Chief, Cable 91, the Bull Station. It is Bob. I know, Mukru, who knew? Way too easy. I apologize. Well, sometimes they are. Bullhorn, hi.
2: Hi.
1: Hi.
2: Do I know the answer?
1: Oh, well, I hope so. We just said it on the radio.
2: Oh, dang it. I missed it. I wasn't listening at the same time I was calling.
1: Oh, gotcha. What was your answer?
2: Yawn.
1: Yeah, it was yawn. Caller 7 got it. I know.
2: That's great.
1: It was too easy. Too easy today on a Monday. I know. Let's do another one. All right. Thank you.
2: All right.
1: Bye. Hey, Bull. Hi.
3: Hi. Is it sneeze?
1: It was yawn.
3: Oh, no, I just got in my car.
1: Yeah, yawn. 6.4 seconds. That's a yawn. That's a long yawn.
3: That is a long yawn.
1: 6.4 seconds. All right. Thank you so much. Okay, bye. Everyone was like, what? I just got in my car. How can

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That is required listening, I think, at the beginning of each new week. Chris Jansen with some good vibes. I'm Kristen. I got new music for you from Stella Lefty on Cable 98.1.

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0: Another weekend with stuff going on. That's the way I look at it. Okay, now, I got to tell you, the greatest story to come out all this month, did you catch this over the weekend? Was the grandfather in Yellowstone National Park that got tossed way up in the air by a bison. Did you see the video? Oh my God. He was out there with his grandson, and unfortunately for him, that bison was screwing around in the dirt, just kind of like tossing and turning, and then he caught the attention of the bison, the grandfather did. And it's mating season, not a good time. So that bison chased both of them. The grandson got away. Grandfather, not as fleet of foot. And the bison finally caught up to him. And they say it tossed him 8 feet in the air. I said, yeah, right. I kind of measured it out. It was more like 10 to 12 feet in the air. That bison threw him up in the air like a rag doll. Now, I showed that video to a bunch of ladies here at the station. Now, this is the difference between women and men. The women were going, oh my God, that's so bad. That's terrible. Or, oh, I hope he's okay. Is he okay? Did you find out? This is how men think. Okay, this is how I think. I was thinking, oh my God, they have a stop action photo of him up in the air and it looks like he's doing a cartwheel. And I thought to myself, how cool would that be for him to use that as a cover photo on his Facebook page? That's the way I think. And I think it's also the reason why I can't get a date on the weekend, too. Women just... JJ, you have no empathy.
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2: Good afternoon. Starting to see a little bit heavier traffic westbound 80 right now between USA Parkway and Lockwood. We do have some heavy traffic as well northbound South McCarran between Greg Street and Nugget Avenue as well. Both directions at the Nugget Avenue overpass itself. We're also seeing traffic picking up if you're heading in the way of those north valleys between Clearacre and Panther Valley. And we do have some spotty slow and go up on North McCarran both directions between 395 and Pyramid Way. From the Right Now Traffic Center, I'm Kristen.
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10: Not all screen time is created equal, and a new study out of Sweden is helping us understand this even better. So researchers followed more than 20,000 people over nearly two decades and determined that passive screen time, like sitting on the couch and watching television, raised someone's risk of dementia. But if they did something active, like reading, puzzles, or interacting with other people, this same group of people saw their risk of dementia drop. Just like you got to put the work in to keep your body in shape as you age, you basically have to do the same thing with your brain. A couple things I have found to help: working to learn something new every day, whatever it might be, challenging yourself in some way every day, and really importantly, staying socially active. Some days that means meeting friends in person. Other days, maybe an email, a text, or a phone call. Just stay engaged. I'm Dr. Sanjay Gupta, helping you live a better life.
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0: Cable 98.1. Thank you, guys. 16 before 5 o'clock. Almost quitting time for you. I go by the name of J.J. Christie. I was voted by my senior high school class most likely to end up in radio. And they were right. All right. Are you ready to win? Are you ready? Not one, not two, but four general admission wristbands tonight in the country and a campsite. If you think I was going to do the finger game, oh, that's much too easy.
1: You don't want it to be more, and you don't want it to be less. You want it to be just right. It's time to win another fantastic prize with Hi-Lo on Cable 98.1.
0: All right, Hi-Lo. Remember how we play this game? I'm going to give you a question, and of course it involves a number. You have to guess that number correctly. If you're above said number, I'll say that's high. Try it again. If you're below, I'll say that's low. Try again. We'll zero in on the right answer, and whoever gets it will receive four general admission wristbands and a campsite. Night in the country, less than 2 weeks away. Are you ready? Okay, here we go. What percentage of women say they have broken up with a guy because of the way they dressed? Think about that. What percentage of women say they have broken up with a guy because the way they dressed? What do you think the answer is? Okay, think of a number, then call it in. 800-0981. 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
2: Good evening. We are still seeing a fair amount of traffic in a few different areas out on Northern Nevada roads for your Monday commute. If you're traveling out to those north valleys, we do have some congestion and slowing right now between Audi Boulevard and Panther Valley. Up on North McCarran, a little bit of spotty slow and go both directions between El Rancho and Pyramid Way. I-80 westbound between USA and Patrick, and again between Vista Boulevard and the Nugget Resort. Still seeing that same heavy traffic northbound South McCarran between Greg Street and Nugget Avenue, and a little light traffic I-80 east near the Nugget Resort. From the Right Now Traffic Center, I'm Kristen.
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0: Cable, JJ here. What percentage of women say they broke up with a guy because of the way they dressed?
2: 60%.
0: That's high. Try again.
3: 15%.
0: That's high. Try again.
2: 12?
0: Would you repeat that?
2: 12?
0: That's it! Wow, that didn't take long at all. 12% of women say they've broken up with a guy because of the way they dress. So guys, get rid of the polyester already.
2: Oh my God.
0: Who's my winner?
2: This is Sonia.
0: Sonia! Oh my, I hope you were planning on going tonight in the country.
2: Absolutely. Oh my gosh, I'm so excited.
0: Well, I hope you got three friends because you and those three general admission wristbands, and you got a campsite too.
2: Oh my gosh. This is amazing. Thank you so much.
0: You're welcome. One last thing to do. Give me a moo.
2: Moo?
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